just about midnight. She make me feel so good, love. I wanna say she make me feel alright. Come to walk down my street. Watch you come to my house. You knock upon my door.

waiting for this moment to arise. You are only waiting for this moment to arise. 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